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Hey, new Michigan state law says that for every request phoned in to 106.5 Jack FM, the state will add another construction project. 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
9: 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Highly complicated.

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1: 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The petting zoo will include a donkey, goats, rabbits, alpacas, chickens, and pigs. 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

0: 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Well, not really. But every single Western Michigan University football game will air right here on Jack FM. Because apparently there's some sort of sketchy but lucrative backroom deal that took place involving a deck of cards and a masseuse. 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

To the way go, hey, when I fly on my drive to the top, I've been out of shape, taking out the box, I'm an astronaut. I blasted off the planet, rock that caused catastrophe, and it matters more because I had it. 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

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And you know what I'm talking about. 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They got a lot of nice girls.

0: Look at that. Jack FM's actually doing something useful this season. Well, not really. But every single Western Michigan University football game will air right here on Jack FM. Because apparently there's some sort of sketchy but lucrative backroom deal that took place involving a deck of cards and a masseuse. So we're playing what we want, which now includes WMU football on Jack FM.
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0: 106.5 Jack FM. How's it going? It's Friday. It's Paulie in the morning, counting you down to another weekend. Just hours away, my friends. It's going to be here before you know it. And today just happens to be National Quesadilla Day, which totally works out for me because later today, my brother and I are going to head down to Wajak to see a really good friend of ours that we haven't seen in 14 years. So we're looking forward to seeing him, catching up with him. And when we head down to the Wounded Minnow, or as they call it in Wajak, the Roughed Up Guppy, that's exactly what I'm going to get. A big old plate of quesadillas, or as they say in Napoleon Dynamite, quesadillas. Either way, I'll be a happy man. I'll be good to go. Time for Rise and Shine Trivia. You can win that $30 gift card to the Millennium Restaurant Group. Very nice. Just a reminder for you, 600 Kitchen and Bar is celebrating Oktoberfest tomorrow. There is a $5 cover, but if you wear your lederhosen or your dirndl, you will get in absolutely free. So pretty sweet deal for that. Here we go with this morning's Rise and Shine trivia question. What Netflix series follows the story of a chess prodigy named Beth Harmon? All right, think about that. What Netflix series follows the story of a chess prodigy named Beth Harmon? First correct caller at 373-1065 wins that $30 gift card to the Millennium Restaurant Group with 106.5 Jack FM.
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6: We'll begin this Friday with a fair amount of high mid-level clouds. Those will thin out later on this afternoon and a high temperature expected near 67. Tonight, becoming clear, low temperature right around 48. As we head into the weekend, it's going to be a gorgeous wrap-up to the final weekend of September. Sunny conditions for Saturday, pleasant high temperature right around 70. And for Sunday, mostly sunny, pleasant, and high temperature touch warmer near 72. Looks like we'll have to wait for our next chance of rain Wednesday. I'm Storm Team 8 meteorologist Matt Kirkwood tracking Southwest Michigan's weather.
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0: 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Who's this?
1: Scott,
0: where are you calling me from this morning?
1: Kalamazoo.
0: All right, let's see if we can hook you up. What Netflix series follows the story of a chess prodigy named Beth Harmon?
1: The Queen's Gambit.
0: It is the Queen's Gambit. Way to go. You're a winner, man.
1: Awesome. Thank you.
0: Yeah, $30 gift card to the Millennium Restaurant Group. All yours. How about that?
1: Awesome.

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I'll tell you where you need to be tonight, straight ahead at 6:35, so don't go anywhere. Huey Lewis in the news, Jack FM.

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1: 106.5 Jack FM with Paulie in the morning. Thanks a lot for dialing us up. We appreciate it. And to show our appreciation, we are sending you to see the band Joe Russo's Almost Dead. Big show Saturday night, October 3rd at GLC Live at 20 Monroe in Grand Rapids. They're kind of a Grateful Dead cover band. So if that's what you're all about, you're going to want to go to this show. All you have to do is text Joe to 80373 to get registered to win. We'll draw our winners Monday. All right. So heads up for you on that. Now, fifth annual Sounds of the Zoo is a free music festival that runs now through Sunday. Again, in totality, they had over 50 artists, 8 different Kalamazoo locations. Very, very cool event. And the week is going to be filled with everything from some intimate singer-songwriter evenings to jazz showcases. Throw in a little hip-hop and R&B nights as well, plus bluegrass bands, Celtic dances, and even a second-line parade led by Great Lakes Brass. So going on today, all at Bronson Park, okay? You can watch second-line parade starting at 4 this afternoon. Great Lakes Brass is on from 5 to 5:30. Chris Canass takes the stage from 6 to 7. Yellow House is on from 7:30 until 8:30. And Desmond Joan wraps it all up tonight from 9 to 10, all at Bronson Park, downtown K-Zoo. There you go, now you know. Van Halen's on deck on 106.5 Jack FM.
2: Around 5,000 people are expected to converge on the Kalamazoo Battle Creek International Airport tomorrow from 10 a.m. until 2 p.m. It's for the 2026 Airfare Red, Flight, and Blue. Officials say it's one of their largest community events every year. Airport Director Craig Williams says it's one of their favorite opportunities to open the airport and give people a chance to experience aviation in a way that they normally can't. There'll be an F-16 cockpit experience, introductory flights, a Redbird flight simulator, and more. More than 10 food trucks will also be on hand. A new survey by Michigan State University finds 70% of adults in the state are opposed to building data centers in their communities. The State of the State survey finding 11% support the data centers, 19% neither support or oppose them. 71% fear data centers are bad for the environment, 59% say they're bad for the economy. 83% say local governments need to have a say in where they're located. I'm Michael Arney, WKZO News.
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106.5 Jack FM. The MTV Music Awards are coming up this weekend. We'll tell you who's leading the way at 7.05. Dexy's Midnight Runners getting you up and moving on your Friday morning as we all count down to another weekend. It is almost here. Thanks for listening. It's 106.5 Jack FM with Paulie in the Morning.

0: Blind Melon. We are 106.5 Jack FM. It's Pauly in the morning, and it's Jen sitting right over there. How are you doing? Are you feeling better than you were yesterday?
1: Yeah, you know, sometimes you just have to take a day.
0: Absolutely.
1: You know, it
0: recharge
1: happens.
0: The battery.
1: You know, I definitely put some things on the charger, ready to go.
0: Okay.
1: Yes. You know, I had to kind of get some extra energy ready for this weekend.
0: Yeah, it happens. So, it happens.
1: Yes. But live for the weekend, man.
0: Yes. Oh, you have to.
1: Right?
0: You absolutely have to. There's no question about it.
1: Yes.
0: Yeah. So just to give people a heads up, this year's MTV Video Music Award nominees have been announced, and Madonna leads the way with 11 so far.
1: Wow.
0: So again, Madonna in the year 2026 leading the way. Taylor Swift comes in second with 9 nominations. No surprise there. Ariana Grande and Sabrina Carpenter are tied for third place with 7 each. Best Dance category has returned for the first time in like 7 years. So I guess people were missing that. But this year, there's no rock category.
1: There's not?
0: No.
1: That seems weird.
0: That is a little weird. So they definitely made some changes, switched some things up a little bit. Fan voting is open at the website, vote.mtv.com. But today is the last day to vote. All right. Today's the absolute last day to get your votes in because the show airs live this Sunday night on CBS, MTV, and Paramount Plus. So,
1: yeah. I see that they've got the Video Vanguard Award that will be given to Nirvana.
0: Really?
1: Yeah.
0: Okay.
1: I'm like, oh, so I go on these sites as soon as you tell me what we're going to talk about. And, yeah, that's going to be there. Taylor Swift, it gets Artistic Director Honors.
0: Okay.
1: That's a first ever. This is a new award, an Artist Director Honor.
0: Nice.
1: Okay. I honestly haven't watched MTV in a while.
0: Well, yeah, because it's...
1: I didn't realize they still had videos on MTV.
0: They should seriously consider changing the name of that. And it came out in the golden era, music television. Music television.
1: When it was good.
0: When it was all videos. It was videos, videos, videos, videos. And now I feel like it is so much bombarded with reality shows.
1: So-called reality shows.
0: So-called reality shows. Yeah, because how real are people going to be when they know there's a camera in their face? And they're trying to plug their social media followings and all that. So, yeah, then all that stuff took over, and it was like, okay, where's the music videos? How is this still music television when you got all these reality shows on there?
1: Yeah.
0: And most of them are horrible. I'm going to be honest with you. Most of them are horrible. I'm not a big fan of reality shows, because basically what you're doing is you're making celebrities out of people who really don't have much talent. They're just – someone just put their face in front of a camera.
1: Sometimes they're just – buttheads.
0: I mean, it's you listen to them speak and you're like, what?
1: Mm-hmm.
0: Don't even get me started on the whole Jersey Shore cast. I mean, I don't know if it's all the mousse those guys put in their hair and all the hairspray those girls use. I don't know but they all seem very dingy. And I'm just like, what talent do you have again?
1: They're smart in real life.
0: You think?
1: I don't know. But do you remember Kurt Loder on MTV?
0: I do remember Kurt Loder.
1: Oh. Do you know how he's 81?
0: Honestly, he looked 81 back in the 80s. And
1: God, I loved him.
0: But here's the thing.
1: Such a crush on him.
0: Really?
1: I did. I'm all about the tall, nerdy guys.
0: He had the personality of a doorknob. I mean, this guy, seriously, his reports
1: were
0: so straight-faced. I thought he was reporting on the evening news.
1: But that's the thing I loved, though, is that he took music so seriously. And that was good because music is serious and not serious at the same time. Oh, I loved him.
0: Loved him.
1: Yeah.
0: Interesting. I'm learning a lot about you. Mm-hmm. I'm learning a lot more about you today.
1: Yes, yes. But now he's 81 years old, and that just creeps me out to think about that. I'm like, no, because that just means that we're getting that much older.
0: Well, happy 81st birthday. What's his name? Ken Lauder.
1: Oh, my gosh. What am I going to do with you?
0: Ken Lauder, happy 81st birthday. We love you.
1: You don't, though. Oh my gosh. Hey, you know what though? Speaking of music and how music is so good, we are going to talk about Joe Russo's Almost Dead. It's a band that's coming into town, into Grand Rapids, and we're going to be giving tickets away. We're going to have all the details coming up in just a little bit on 106.5 Jack FM.
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6: We'll begin this Friday with a fair amount of high mid-level clouds. Those will thin out later on this afternoon and a high temperature expected near 67. Tonight, becoming clear, low temperature right around 48. As we head into the weekend, it's going to be a gorgeous wrap up to the final weekend of September. Sunny conditions for Saturday, pleasant high temperature right around 70. And for Sunday, mostly sunny, pleasant, and high temperature touch warmer near 72. Looks like we'll have to wait for our next chance of rain Wednesday. I'm Storm Team 8 meteorologist Matt Kirkwood tracking Southwest Michigan's weather.
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0: love me some Men at Work. Holy mackerel. Those guys are awesome. Jen, did you see me playing the air flute?
1: I did.
0: The air flute?
1: I did. I was very impressed with your ability there.
0: Yes. I'm good on
1: okay,
0: the air flute.
1: Wait, put your hands. Okay. Yep. Yep. That's great.
0: Yeah. So it was awesome. Rocking out to that tune. I mean,
1: and you were going the wrong way, by the way.
0: No.
1: Wrong direction.
0: This is not for this particular flute. This is a foreign flute.
1: A foreign air flute? Okay.
0: It's from Australia, because they're from down under, mate. So this is an Australian flute, and this is how you play it, like this.
1: Your hands are... Okay, great.
0: Yep, Australian flute, I'm telling you. Look it up online.
1: Oh, man.
0: Speaking of music...
1: And
0: this
1: is why he doesn't want video... Yeah, on our social media page.
0: Well, I'm horrible looking too. We've already gone down that path.
1: Because then you're going to try to tell us that there's an air flute that goes
0: out of Australia,
1: being played the completely wrong way.
0: It's out of Australia though. It's foreign.
1: Okay.
0: I had it shipped to me from Colin Hay himself, the lead singer of Men at Work.
1: You know what? Whatever you say, sir. You just continue on with your delusion.
0: Well, one thing that we can both agree is not a delusion. It's the fact we are sending you to see the band Joe Russo's Almost Dead.
1: Yes, that is accurate.
0: Yes.
1: Look at you. You're accurate today.
0: Back in reality.
1: You got something correct.
0: Show, by the way, is next Saturday night, October 3rd at GLC Live at 20 Monroe up in GR. And they're kind of a Grateful Dead cover band-ish.
1: They are.
0: Yeah,
1: they are. They do. They've got that same style, you know, where Grateful Dead would do, they don't do note for note. They never really did. That's why there was so many different tapes.
0: Sure.
1: For Grateful Dead. They just kind of are a jam band.
0: Okay.
1: And that's how Joe Russo's Almost Dead is. They're an American rock band. They're really super high energy. And they improv.
0: Okay.
1: So they're going to have a good Grateful Dead catalog. So it's going to be interesting. It's going to be a tribute band.
0: Yeah. So
1: and
0: now.
1: And of course, you know, I love the Grateful Dead. So I'm really looking forward to this show to see how well they do.
0: Now the question is, how can people get registered to win these tickets?
1: Oh, that's excellent. You're going to go to Joe, or I'm sorry, type Joe and text it to 80373.
0: Yeah, that's right. All you got to do is text Joe
1: to
0: 80373 to get registered to win. We'll draw those winners Monday. So there you go. Joe Russo's Almost Dead. Next Saturday, GLC Live at 20 Monroe in Grand Rapids. We have your ticket hookup right here with 106.5 Jack FM.

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0: It's Paulie in the Morning on 106.5 Jack FM. Mostly cloudy and 68 today. 47 at 740. Of course, we are your home for Western Michigan football all season long. We're going to air every game, home or away. Doesn't matter. We got you covered. Next up for the Broncos, taking on Boise State tomorrow, 3:30. Pregame starts at 3. So you can find me, Jen, and Skelly.
1: Oh, yeah. Can't forget Skelly.
0: That's right. We're all going to be doing some tailgating from 1 to 3. And our tailgate is sponsored by our good friends at Great Lakes Pondscapes.
1: And speaking of Great Lakes Pondscapes, when you stop by to see us, you can enter to win a $100 gift certificate from them. $100
0: Cha-ching. Gift certificate.
1: Yeah, so that's going to be for Great Lakes Pondscapes.
0: Yes, and they are on Red Arrow out in Pawpaw. Really cool place. I've actually been out there a couple of times. My brother lives in Mattawan. And sometimes he'll, you know, look for stuff, fountains and stuff for his yard. So I've been in there a couple times, actually. Really cool store. So look for us. Look for the Jackmobile. All right. We're going to be down there by Western's Track and Field Stadium, kind of across from University Roadhouse. Again, tomorrow, 1 to 3. Say hi. Swing by. Grab a prize. And also, just to tempt you, again, we're going to have some delicious, mouth-watering, Bronco-themed donuts from our good friends at Sweetwater's Donut Mill. We're going to hook you up with those because, again, who doesn't want a little sugar rush before you go into a football game? You're going in to watch the game, root on WMU. Get that sugar rush. Come by, see us. You know, I might dangle it in front of you, but you got to go on the air with me, you know. And like I said yesterday, so if that sounds like a bribe, well, it's pretty much
1: a bribe.
0: It's because it is.
1: Yeah, so. Yeah. Or playing cornhole with me.
0: Yeah.
1: Yeah. You know, last time. You were talking about it earlier that last time I got challenged by one of the bus drivers because we're right in that section where the buses drop off. And that gentleman was funny.
0: He was hilarious.
1: Yes.
0: And he was having fun with you. He was having fun with you and you guys were riffing back and forth and he was really cool, really funny. So then
1: when he left, I started practicing. Really practicing. Like, okay, I'm gonna beat him.
0: Yeah, so
1: he was talking.
0: There's a good chance you could see him tomorrow.
1: Yeah.
0: I'm just saying.
1: I'm kind of hoping. I want a rematch.
0: Yeah, man. You want redemption.
1: Yeah.
0: Absolutely.
1: Absolutely.
0: So, yeah.
1: You gotta have that.
0: It's gonna be fun. Again, last week or a couple weeks ago, we did it for the first time. And met a lot of really nice people, you know, really did all ages. We met a lot of really cool kids. We met some Cub Scouts.
1: Oh, Boy Scouts.
0: Boy Scouts.
1: Boy Scouts that were selling popcorn.
0: Yes.
1: And we met some of the parents of some of the football players.
0: Yes. We met the dad of Western's long snapper.
1: Yeah.
0: So, yeah, it was really cool, really fun. Again.
1: And the best part about that, well, not the best, but one of the greatest parts about where we're at is that band, the Western Michigan University band, goes right past us.
0: Yes.
1: And, you know, we're both former band people.
0: Absolutely.
1: I love the band. And that Western's band is amazing.
0: No, they jam.
1: They are so good.
0: They get it on. I mean, that band knows how to move, shake, play, entertain, and they got a funk. They've got like a sass about them. Which I just absolutely love. And we get to see them march right in front of us before they go across to Waldo Stadium. And we've really got really good seats for that. We're standing right there. And plus, it's cool to see all the people lining up on the side. They're enjoying it, too. So they're interacting.
1: So it's such a great time. Come down, see us.
0: Yes.
1: We have lots of reasons for you to come down and see us. And if anything, you at least get to take some pictures and meet Skelly.
0: Absolutely. Yeah, Skelly's going to be down there rocking his vintage Bronco gear.
1: I do like that we said vintage.
0: Yeah. Well, like I said, we keep it old school. Me, Carlos, Skelly, the three of us, we're old school, man. We go back. We go way back. And
1: old school, old school. Tomato, tomato.
0: Potato, potato.
1: Yes, absolutely.
0: Yeah, so come see us tomorrow, 1 to 3, for our big tailgate before Western Michigan takes on Boise State. Should be a good game. And again, you can get registered to win that $100 gift certificate to Great Lakes Pondscape. So come get registered for that. We're going to have all kinds of delicious Bronco-themed donuts from Sweetwater's Donut Mill. That's my Homer Simpson.
1: Oh, please, no.
0: Donuts.
1: Yeah, it's it sounds as bad as it looks.
0: Yeah, because again, my face, absolutely horrible.
2: Students at Dick Street Elementary in Otsego Public Schools will be moving temporarily to Pine Trails Elementary School in Allegan Township. Relocation is because of a fire this week that caused significant damage to the Otsego Elementary. Students, teachers, support staff will be starting classes at Pine Trails Elementary on Wednesday. Superintendent Christy Robinson says they're happy to be able to keep the school community together and under the same roof while repairs are being made. Well, Luke Bryan's Farm Tour concert that was scheduled to be held at John Shandorf Dairy in Allegan September 20th is not going to be rescheduled. The show was postponed due to heavy rain that fell all last weekend. Now, ticket holders will be getting a refund. Shandorf Custom Farming officials say on Facebook that they know how frustrating and disappointing the news is, and they say the weather was out of anyone's control. I'm Michael Arney, WKZO News.
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106.5 Jack FM. How you doing? It's Paulie in the morning. Straight ahead at 8.05, we are going to raise a glass and celebrate anything good and positive going on in your life. We would love to hear from you. So we'll open up the Jack line, 373-1065. Give us a buzz. Let us know what you're raising a glass to. And we will definitely join you because it's Friday. And what better day to raise a glass than Friday morning, right? So we'll get to that 8.05, raise a glass with 106.5 Jack FM.

0: We are 106.5 Jack FM with Pauly in the morning, and we are raising a glass to celebrate anything good and positive going on in your life. Maybe you got some good news, you had something really good happen to you, or, you know, a family member, a friend. Maybe something happened, was really good to your son or daughter, or your parents or your grandparents, anything like that. The gist of it is, if it's good news and you're happy and excited for it, we are happy and excited for you, and therefore we want to raise a glass and celebrate with you. So you can give us a buzz. Again, 373-1065 is the number, or
1: you can text us at 80373. And please know that I am watching the text lines. So, yeah, text us if you're not able to give a call.
0: Yeah, and somebody, if you reach out to us, is going to get hooked up with a nice gift certificate for Lone Cedar Training Center out in Pawpaw.
1: Yes, and I'm very open. I've been very open with you, Pauly, that I love them.
0: Yeah.
1: I think that they have been so fun and so educational for me.
0: Yeah.
1: I highly recommend them.
0: Yeah, Lenny's a great guy out there. He and his wife, they do a heck of a job.
1: Yeah.
0: Heck of a job. Love you, Lenny. Heck of a job.
1: Oh, he's just going to be shaking his head, the poor guy.
0: he knows me, though, so he knows how to take me.
1: Right. Pauly, so what are you raising a glass for today?
0: Okay, so real quick. So my brother Carlos and I have a good buddy who's basically like our third brother. His name's James, and haven't seen him in 14 years. He moved out to California, and we still, you know, call and text, but we haven't seen him in 14 years. He's back in town, and we're going to go see him today. We're going to go have lunch with him, hang out with him, and again, haven't seen him in 14 years. Really excited to catch up, see how he's doing, see how he's looking, and we're going to be heading down to Dowagiac, and we will be having lunch at the Wounded Minnow in Dowagiac later today, or as the locals call it, the Roughed Up Guppy. So, yeah, Wounded Minnow / Roughed Up Guppy. We'll be having lunch down there, me, Carlos, our boy James. So I'm raising a glass to James because, again, he's been like a brother to us for about 30 years and haven't seen him in 14, so looking forward to that.
1: Perfect. You know, I have two things I'm raising a glass to.
0: Shoot.
1: All right. So, first of all, today is 925 or 925, also known as Dolly Day.
0: Very cool.
1: I think I'm not sure if it's official or if it's just something that we all made up once she passed, whatever. So it's Dolly Day. So happy Dolly Day.
0: Yeah.
1: The other thing I'm raising a glass for, and this is something that we've talked about quite a bit off air, and I've talked about on my Facebook page, September is National Alopecia Awareness Month. So I am raising a glass, and I've been very open about my alopecia / hair loss journey. So one thing I would like to do is raise a glass to everyone who has had to deal with alopecia in their life. So,
0: yeah.
1: You know, and for those who are not aware, alopecia is simply hair loss. It's a medical term for hair loss.
0: Okay. Yeah. So anyone who's walked that, had that experience or walked that, that journey, then you're with them on that.
1: Yeah, absolutely.
0: So you can totally relate.
1: Mm-hmm.
0: So yeah, so now
1: I'm raising a glass to that.
0: Yeah, so now we want to know what you are raising a glass to. So give us a buzz again, 373-1065. Shoot us a text, 80373. Let us know all the good news that you're raising a glass to, and somebody could get hooked up with a nice gift certificate for Lone Cedar Training Center out in Pawpaw. So there you go. Now you know. It's Pauly in the Morning, 106.5 Jack FM.
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4: Steve Frisbee spent his career as a paramedic. 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
7: We'll begin this Friday with a fair amount of high mid-level clouds. Those will thin out later on this afternoon and a high temperature expected near 67. Tonight, becoming clear, low temperature right around 48. As we head into the weekend, it's going to be a gorgeous wrap-up to the final weekend of September. Sunny conditions for Saturday, pleasant high temperature right around 70. And for Sunday, mostly sunny, pleasant, and high temperature touch warmer near 72. Looks like we'll have to wait for our next chance of rain Wednesday. I'm Storm Team 8 meteorologist Matt Kirkwood tracking Southwest Michigan's weather.
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0: 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Who am I talking to?
1: Hi, my name is Abby.
0: Abby, where are you calling us from this morning?
1: I'm calling from Kalamazoo.
0: All right, and what are we raising a glass to this morning, Abby?
1: I think just life in general. I think everyone just needs a little positivity today, just to raise a glass to life and celebration and happiness.
0: Absolutely. Well said. I couldn't have said it better myself. Again, and that's what we're really trying to do with this segment is encourage people to call in with positivity, words of encouragement, and just try to celebrate the good things. Is there anything in particular you would be raising a glass to today?
1: Well, I just celebrated my niece and my new nephew's wedding yesterday. So I'm going to celebrate new beginnings, new marriage, new life, new love, all that fun stuff.
0: There you go. And we appreciate you listening to 106.5 Jack FM, and I hope you have an awesome weekend. Okay, Abby?
1: All right, you too as well, and thanks again.

106.5 Jack FM. My cousin Rochelle is raising a glass. She just sent me a text because she filled up her gas tank and only paid $4.56 a gallon. Sad thing is, that's kind of a win. I mean, isn't it? Sort of? I think? I don't know.

0: 106.5 Jack FM. What's up? It's Friday. It's Paulie in the Morning. And, of course, we are sending you to see the band Joe Russo's Almost Dead. Show is next Saturday, October 3rd at GLC Live at 20 Monroe in Grand Rapids. Kind of a Grateful Dead cover band. And all you have to do is text Joe to 80373 to get registered to win. We'll draw our winners on Monday. So there you go.
1: Yeah, absolutely.
0: Yeah. So, Jen, I hear we have some text messages still coming in for Raise a Glass. What's up?
1: We do. Oh, my gosh. This is a great one. First of all, Sam, I want to say thank you very much for validating that 9 to 5 is Dolly Day. At least in Tennessee, it was so ordered.
0: Okay.
1: So Sam is having her first vendor craft show on for Halloween.
0: Ooh.
1: And that is what she is raising a glass to. So she's super excited.
0: Nice.
1: It's the West Michigan Art Fest.
0: Okay.
1: And it's going to be at the Kalamazoo Expo Center on the 11th of October.
0: Okay.
1: And if those of you who are wanting to see some fun art, they have their name is Silly Wilbur Art on Facebook and Instagram. And I tell you that because I just went to her Facebook page because that's what I do. And I'm following her now because she's funny.
0: Yeah.
1: She's very, very funny. And she's got some really cute art. You know, she does a lot of painting and stuff, so definitely check her out.
0: Well, not only is she funny, but, you know, if she listens to us, that means she's got good taste, too.
1: Does she? Yes.
0: She's got good taste. Absolutely.
1: It's questionable.
0: She's got good taste. She listens to us. She's funny. She's doing something for Halloween with a little display there at the Expo Center, which, you know, I love Halloween. So
1: it's my favorite.
0: I'm all about it. So, yeah, thanks for listening. We greatly appreciate it.
1: And she has a lot of ghosts and a lot of spooky stuff on here. So this is really fun.
0: Okay. And again, thank you to Abby for calling in for Raise the Glass. We really appreciate you calling in and sharing your good news. And she said she might actually come down and see us tomorrow at the tailgate from 1 to 3.
1: Yeah, and then your cousin is talking about the gas that she saved.
0: Yeah, Rochelle filled up for $4.56 a gallon, and she was like, woohoo! And I'm like, I think that's good news, I think, but it's, you know, it's a little sad that that's good news, the price of gas. What is going on?
1: This crazy life of ours, my friend.
0: What is going on? Holy mackerel. So, yeah, so hopefully we get to meet Abby up close and personal tomorrow, 1 to 3. At the big WMU tailgate, Jen and I and Skelly will be down there with 106.5 Jack FM.
2: A juvenile is hospitalized in Kalamazoo after being shot in Kalamazoo Township Thursday morning. Township police said the child suffered non-life-threatening injuries. They were shot in the 2400 block of Texel Drive just south of Gull Road. No arrests have been made. Police have not released any information about a possible suspect. The investigation remains open. Well, pollsters with GBAO say the 4th Congressional District race nearly tied. State Senator Sean McCann is leading Congressman Bill Heisinger by 1%, 47% to 46%. The Democratic state lawmaker has a 50% to 36% lead among independent voters and a 51% to 43% lead among voters who can identify both of the candidates. The poll also found 56% of voters in the West Michigan district view President Trump unfavorably. 39% approve of the job he's doing. Heisinger's campaign, however, downplayed the poll results. I'm Michael Arning, WKZO News.
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It's Pauly in the Morning, 106.5 Jack FM. Tigers are down to their last three games of the season. It's a series at home against Pittsburgh. They'll play tonight at 6:30 with Job on the Hill. And Thursday night football, Atlanta knocked off Green Bay 35-14. Lions are at home to play the Jets Sunday at 1. And let's see, what else is going on? Tonight's Mega Millions jackpot, up to $277 million. And Saturday night's Powerball has climbed all the way up to $360 million. And hey, you can't win if you don't play, right? Come tailgate with us tomorrow from 1 to 3 down by Western's Track right across from Waldo Stadium. It's going to be lots and lots of fun. And Monday at 8:05, you can win a dozen delicious mouthwatering donuts from Sweetwater's Donut Mill with the Sweetwater Scramble. All the info is up right now at our website, jack1065.com. Have a great weekend. I'm punching out. Post Malone is punching in.

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0: look at that. Jack FM is actually doing something useful this season. Well, not really. But every single Western Michigan University football game will air right here on Jack FM. Because apparently there's some sort of sketchy but lucrative backroom deal that took place involving a deck of cards and a masseuse. So we're playing what we want, which now includes WMU football on Jack FM.
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2: 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That is still who he is in Lansing. Nobody chooses to go to the hospital, but the bill can wreck a family's credit anyway. Frisbee wrote the bill to stop that, and it passed the Michigan House. Companies were using what they know about you to charge you more than the person next door. Frisbee took them on. Politicians were moving tax dollars to their friends in the state budget with nobody's name on it. Frisbee passed the bipartisan ethics plan that ended it. 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Frisbee has served the people of Calhoun County his whole life. He is still doing it.
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1: 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I'm Robin Hood.
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9: 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What is this? Jack FM?

forever, and that's a mighty long time. But I'm here to tell you, there's something else. The afterworld. A world of never-ending happiness. You can always see the sun. Day or night.

0: The Broncos face the Broncos in the first ever meeting between Western Michigan and Boise State Saturday at Waldo Stadium. Here's your Bronco update. I'm Robin Hood.
1: With head coach Lance Taylor and coach playing a really good Boise State team that comes in 2-1. It's a quality opponent.
2: This is a really good football team, I tell you. Very similar to us in terms of their culture is strong. They're going to run the football. 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We're mirror images of each other, and I think this will be a really good matchup and a really good test to see where we're at. I mean, our team has garnered this type of attention because of, you know, what we've done in the last year and a half. How we've played, I think, has, you know, allowed us to, the ability to play these type of games and really test where we are in, on the national stage. And from a group of six standpoint, we want to be one of the best teams in the country. And if you want to be one of the best teams in the country, then you got to be able to beat a team like Boise State.
0: Western Michigan and Boise State, Saturday at 3:30. 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That's your Bronco update. I'm Robin Hood.
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4: Steve Frisbee spent his career as a paramedic. Years in the back of an ambulance in Calhoun County. At 3 in the morning, on the worst night of somebody's life. 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Frisbee wrote the bill to stop that, and it passed the Michigan House. 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Frisbee has served the people of Calhoun County his whole life. He is still doing it.
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1: With two kids, everything is so expensive these days. 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Bill Huizenga voted for the tariffs. He voted to continue the war in Iran while he's raking in millions from special interests. He's sitting cushy in D.C. while we're out here trying to scrape by.
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4: Steve Frisbee spent his career as a paramedic. Years in the back of an ambulance in Calhoun County. At 3 in the morning, on the worst night of somebody's life. That is still who he is in Lansing. Nobody chooses to go to the hospital, but the bill can wreck a family's credit anyway. Frisbee wrote the bill to stop that, and it passed the Michigan House. Companies were using what they know about you to charge you more than the person next door. Frisbee took them on. Politicians were moving tax dollars to their friends in the state budget with nobody's name on it. Frisbee passed the bipartisan ethics plan that ended it. So now they have to put their name on it and justify it in public before anybody votes. Frisbee has served the people of Calhoun County his whole life. He is still doing it.
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0: 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We made it out of a pair of Ugg boots. So cozy.
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3: Steve Frisbee spent his career as a paramedic. Years in the back of an ambulance in Calhoun County. At 3 in the morning, on the worst night of somebody's life. That is still who he is in Lansing. Nobody chooses to go to the hospital, but the bill can wreck a family's credit anyway. Frisbee wrote the bill to stop that, and it passed the Michigan House. Companies were using what they know about you to charge you more than the person next door. Frisbee took them on. 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Frisbee passed the bipartisan ethics plan that ended it. So now they have to put their name on it and justify it in public before anybody votes. Frisbee has served the people of Calhoun County his whole life. He is still doing it.
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0: 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Boom, you're a genius.
1: 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The petting zoo will include a donkey, goats, rabbits, alpacas, chickens, and pigs. Some of the animal stars are from Kalamazoo Animal Rescue, and kittens will be available for adoption. Kids get to play all the games, including the fish pond, the hayride, and more for just $6.50 per child, and parents are absolutely free. And remember, Waddell's is also your first source for pumpkins, gourds, mums, burning bushes, and tons of other indoor and outdoor autumn plants and decorations. 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